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How would you like to get more while spending less and you don't even have to leave your house? I've got details on our next Shen Valley deal coming up after Randy Houser, 96.9 WSIG.

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11: Skies will be clear tonight. Look for temperatures in the mid-50s. Tomorrow, sunny and warm with a high at 85. Increasing clouds Friday with a high at 85. Then some showers, maybe a thunderstorm Saturday, high 63. from the News Talk 92.1 at 550 WSVA Weather Center.

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The Night Shift with Robbie V on 96.9 WSIG. Did you know that skunks are very polite? I'll give you an example. During my morning commute, after John Morgan, it's Kid Myself, 96.9 WSIG. We

0: A little Reba McEntire, How Blue, 96.9 WSIG. And I was driving into work this morning, and I noticed that a skunk was about to cross the road, but it was doing something that I've never seen a skunk do before. Now, I know that skunks are romantic. Pepe Le Pew in the Looney Tunes is a big part of my childhood. But this skunk waited for me to approach the crosswalk to cross the street. And it used the crosswalk to cross the street as well. I was driving in right off Mount Clinton Pike by EMU. And let me tell you, this was the most polite skunk I have ever met in my entire life. Who knew that skunks were so polite? I sure didn't. It's 96.9 WSIG.
1: Hi, everyone. I'm Craig Orndorff, the host of Weekend in the Country. 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

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You get to run the show every weekday from high noon until 12:30. 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

0: Tanya Tucker, 96.9 WSIG, hanging out on the night shift. Robbie V hanging out and enjoying this final day of September. But just because the month ends doesn't mean the fun times don't roll on every weekday from high noon until 12:30. Lisa J brings you the High Noon Saloon, brought to you by Dean Brothers Incorporated. 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
7: 96.9 WSIG, Shenandoah Valley weather.
8: Mainly clear skies overnight with a low at 55. Tomorrow, sunny and warm with a high at 85. Becoming cloudy on Friday with a high at 85. Showers and thunderstorms expected Saturday. From the News Talk 92.1 and 550 WSVA Weather Center, I'm Frank Welt.

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I know JMU fans were so happy when they destroyed Old Dominion last week in the Royal Rivalry. Can you really call it a rivalry, though, if ODU hasn't won in so long? Yeah, I don't think so.

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Thank you for bringing us our food and drinks. 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
1: On a warm summer's evening, on a train bound for nowhere, I met up with a gambler. We were both too tired to sleep, so we took turns of staring

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And don't forget to go follow us over on social media. 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And that's actually a great way to interact with us. Yes, obviously, you got the text line that you can text us anytime, 540-432-1128. But we ask the hard-hitting questions, and we try things that you need to visually see in order to understand. Like yesterday, I posted something about eating Russian candy. Never eaten it before in my life, and let me tell you, not sure if I should continue to eat it. I wasn't a big fan, but if you want to see exactly

0: 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I wasn't a big fan, but if you want to see exactly what I was talking about, Russian candies just popped up in the break room. And of course, I'm going to try them. 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
1: 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Waylon, Dolly, George, the Statlers, and the legends you grew up loving. Saturday.
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How would you like to be the owner of a horse for a day? Well, we're going to make that happen for you. I got all the details coming up. After Kenny Chesney, it's Big Star, 96.9 WSIG.

0: The Night Shift with Robbie V on 96.9 WSIG. How would you like to win $2,500? Well, you got the shot if you listen all this week between 6 a.m. and 7 p.m. for the Horsin' Around Sounder right here on 96.9 WSIG. When you hear it, be caller number 9, and you'll qualify for a chance to be the owner of a racehorse for a day at Shenandoah Downs in Woodstock. All qualifying callers will be entered into a random drawing on October 5th, and then one lucky winner will be selected and will need to be at Shenandoah Downs on October 18th for their owner for a day experience. And here's where it gets pretty exciting. The winning qualifier will be paired randomly with a horse, and whatever that horse's finish is, that's the payout that you get. Up to $2,500 could be yours. So make sure you're listening all this week, 6 a.m. to 7 p.m. to be the owner of a racehorse for a day at Shenandoah Downs. 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
2: The answer to Wednesday morning's Paul Obaugh Ford Bragging Rights breakfast quiz question was, women take 45% longer to order off of a menu at a restaurant than men. We'll play again Thursday morning at 7:30. Another chance to win the exclusive Bragging Rights hat. 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
4: Skies will be clear tonight. Look for temperatures in the mid-50s. Tomorrow, sunny and warm with a high at 85. Increasing clouds Friday with a high at 85. Then some showers, maybe a thunderstorm Saturday, high 63. From the News Talk 92.1 at 550 WSVA Weather Center, I'm Frank Wilt.

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The Night Shift with Robbie V on 96.9 WSIG. In October starts tomorrow, which means my hockey season begins tomorrow. And man, oh man, I am so excited. Wouldn't have it any other way. It's Ronnie Millsap, 96.9 WSIG.

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Have you watched the latest season of The Voice? Riley Greene making his debut. And let me tell you, he's slowly becoming one of my favorites. Here he is, 96.9 WSIG.

0: The Night Shift with Robbie V on 96.9 WSIG. And I know there's a lot of different holidays every single day. Like today is National Chewing Gum Day, but it's also National Hot Mold Cider Day. And I'm going to have to ask the universe to put that on pause until this weekend, because it's supposed to be like in the 60s on Saturday and Sunday, which means the perfect day for some hot mold cider. My personal favorite here in the Valley, Sagebird Cider, has incredible mold cider. And there's just something about a warm cup of cider on a cool day, a cool fall day, that just gets me in the fall mood. What about you? Who has the best mold cider in the Valley? 540-432-1128. 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

You sure save gas in them foreign jobs. Dad, I wonder if I ever let you down. 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Well, he lowered his voice, then he raised his brow. 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

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This song still being played at weddings all over the country. 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It's Lone Star, Amazed, 96.9 WSIG.

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Less than an hour to go in September, which means spooky season right around the corner. 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

0: A little Dolly Parton, may she rest in peace. 9 to 5 on the night shift with Robbie V. It's 96.9 WSIG. And I would say that spooky season, kind of the opposite of what Dolly did, but she did enjoy giving to people, and we enjoy doing that here on 96.9 WSIG. And all this week, make sure you're listening for the Fear Forest ticket window to open, because this weekend is the kickoff weekend to Fear Forest, Fear Crops, and Fear Factory, three attractions all in one in Harrisonburg. 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So make sure you are paying very close attention. But make sure you're listening all this week for your chance to win tickets into Fear Forest in Harrisonburg. 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

The Night Shift with Robbie V on 96.9 WSIG's. Did you know that we have very polite skunks here in the Shenandoah Valley? I realized that on my way into work this morning. I'll tell you all about it coming up after Kane Brown, 96.9 WSIG.

0: A little Willie Nelson, Georgia on my mind, 96.9 WSIG. And did you know that we have very polite skunks in the valley? I was driving into work for a meeting this morning, and I was off of Mount Clinton Pike, and I saw a skunk cross the street in a crosswalk. But it didn't just do that. It actually waited until I came to a complete stop at the crosswalk to cross the street. Now, I knew that skunks can be romantic, you know, Pepe Le Pew from my childhood and Looney Tunes. But man, oh man, did I not know that they were very polite when it comes to actually crossing the street. So why did this skunk cross the street? I'm not sure, but it did so very politely. Thank you, skunk. It's 96.9 WSIG.
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0: 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Wrapping things up. Time to punch that time clock and get the heck out of here. Thank you so much for hanging out with me all night long. Let's do it again tomorrow. 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
1: 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It's Red Dirt Proud with J.B. Cloud. 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
3: Clear starry skies early this morning. Temperatures in the mid-50s. Later today, sunshine with a high at 85. Increasing clouds on Friday with a high at 85. Then some rain on the way for the weekend with temperatures in the 60s. 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
1: 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We'll play again Thursday morning at 7:30. Another chance to win the exclusive Bragging Rights hat. 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

0: 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Every Saturday night, we're picking and grinning with the best in bluegrass. Bill Monroe, Rhonda Vincent, Ricky Skaggs, the Steel Drivers, and more. It's banjos, fiddles, harmonies, and high lonesome sound. 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
1: Hi, everyone. I'm Craig Orndorff, the host of Weekend in the Country. 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
1: 96.9 WSIG, Shenandoah Valley weather.
2: Clear starry skies early this morning. Temperatures in the mid-50s later today. Sunshine with a high at 85. Increasing clouds on Friday with a high at 85. Then some rain on the way for the weekend with temperatures in the 60s. From the News Talk 92.1 and 550 WSBA Weather Center, I'm Frank Wilt.
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S-I-G. 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It's Classic Country Kickback right here on 96.9 WSIG. Waylon, Dolly, George, the Statlers, and the legends you grew up loving. Saturday.

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2: 96.9 WSIG, Shenandoah Valley weather.
3: Clear starry skies early this morning. Temperatures in the mid-50s later today. Sunshine with a high at 85. Increasing clouds on Friday with a high at 85. Then some rain on the way for the weekend with temperatures in the 60s. 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
1: The answer to Wednesday morning's Paul Obaugh for Bragging Rights breakfast quiz question was, women take 45% longer to order off of a menu at a restaurant than men. We'll play again Thursday morning at 7:30. Another chance to win the exclusive Bragging Rights hat. We'll get your Thursday started at 5:30 with your first look at traffic and weather. We shine the spotlight on bluegrass with Les Irby at 5:35.
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3: 96.9 WSIG, Shenandoah Valley weather.
4: Clear, starry skies early this morning. Temperatures in the mid-50s. Later today, sunshine with a high at 85. Increasing clouds on Friday with a high at 85. Then some rain on the

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Every Saturday night, we're picking and grinning with the best in bluegrass. Bill Monroe, Rhonda Vincent, Ricky Skaggs, the Steel Drivers, and more. It's banjos, fiddles, harmonies, and high, lonesome sound. Just the way Saturday night.

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1: 96.9 WSIG, Shenandoah Valley weather.
2: Clear, starry skies early this morning. Temperatures in the mid-50s later today. Sunshine with a high at 85. Increasing clouds on Friday with a high at 85. Then some rain on the way for the weekend with temperatures in the 60s. From the News Talk 92.1 and 550 WSBA Weather Center, I'm Frank Wilt.
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0: 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Man, I love that song. T.G. Shepherd, Only One You, 531. Real Country Thursday morning. How you doing? Welcome into workday number four. Either you're plugging away already, been working through the night, or you're up and at them. Again, waking up in the middle of the night, which is not a normal thing. I'll go to my grave saying that it is not normal to wake up at the hour most of us have to wake up to be ready to go this time of day, right? But it is what it is. We're blessed to be here, so let's put one foot in front of the other and make some hay today. What do you say? Sunshine, going to be warm, 85 or so the high. A few clouds are out tonight, 55 the low. Tomorrow going to be warm again, up 85 to 90. Going to see some sun and clouds. And some clouds may be dominating the afternoon, but still rather warm. Saturday, look for a possible shower in the morning. Otherwise, going to be cooler. Some mix, a mix of sun and clouds. Saturday's high, get this, 60. There's going to be a 25-degree swing downward between Friday and Saturday. How about them apples? Yeah, Sunday cool, some rain possible, 60 the high. And then sunny and pleasant on Monday with a high of around 70. 60 on Saturday. How about that? Huh. We're definitely, Mother Nature's, you know, trying to make up her mind when she's going to officially let us get into fall. Not quite letting go of summer quite yet. 57 and clear right now at our studios in Harrisburg as we take a peek on the roads this morning. Everything seems to be flowing and open and no disruptions or delays for you as of right now. But of course, if you're seeing something and we're not seeing it, hit us up, the WSVA Traffic and News Tip Line. That number is 540-214-2500. Let us know what's happening. We'll pass it along to everybody else. Traffic updates brought to you as always by Big A.
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96.9 WSIG, Jackson Dean. It's Heavens to Betsy, 545. Good morning, Real Country Morning Show. It's Dave Thomas. Hope you're doing okay for Thursday. Yeah, here we go. Another day, ready to get up, get moving around. Today's a special day for me. And I've never really celebrated it much, but for some reason this year, it's sort of resonating more. Today marks my 38th anniversary of working in radio. I started October 1st, 1988. I was a 17-year-old senior in high school who didn't have an idea or a clue what the heck he was doing, other than wanting to avoid real work. And God has blessed me with the ability to avoid real work for 38 years. Oh, yeah. It's been a wild journey. I was just counting up 21 stations in 4 states. I broadcast sporting events in 21 different states. It's been a wild ride for sure. The radio industry has changed a lot. I started playing records, 45s, back in the day in 1988. And now, you know, there's no music in the building. Everything's a download. It's on a computer. So my, how things have changed over the years. But yeah, it's just one of those days, for some reason, because of all the changes, because over the last, and it's been going on really the last 15 years in our industry, but over the last couple of years especially, there have been so many talented radio personalities who've lost their jobs, and so many stations that don't have local people in them anymore. It's one of the reasons why I wanted to come back to Harrisonburg, because this group is so glued into the community. And we love this area. My wife and I love the Shenandoah Valley. For 38 years. It's amazing. So I just want to say thank you, God, for a career that has spanned this long. I'm not rich. We don't make a killing. But he has always gotten us through. And some of the experiences I've had, a lot of people will be envious of. So I just want to say thank you, Lord, for 38 years in this business. Because especially in this day and time, man, it's just not, it doesn't happen much anymore. I mean, again, there are radio stations that are on the air that do not have a single local person on the air in their building. That's crazy. It's hard for me to fathom, you know, that even the FCC's allowed that to happen. Sort of goes against the whole premise of what radio is. So thank you for listening. Thank you for allowing me to be here every morning. Despite the 3 a.m. wake-up calls, I look forward to coming to work every day. So glad you're here. Hopefully things are going well for you. Traffic seems to be open and flowing. No issues there. So keep your heads up. 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

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Kiss you in the morning. 5:55, Real Country Morning Show with Dave Thomas here. Thanks for being here on a Thursday. Sunshine today, going to be warm, high 85. A few clouds overnight, 55 or so the overnight low. Tomorrow, sun and clouds in the morning, cloudy by the afternoon, but warming up 85 to 90 on Friday. But then a cool down on the way for Saturday, 60 degrees. But maybe a morning shower possible on Saturday. The high again around 60. Yeah. One of those dramatic swings of 25 degrees downward between tomorrow and Saturday. 57 and clear right now at our studios in Harrisonburg. Hey, Whiskey Myers is coming to Ting Pavilion in Charlottesville. They'll be there Sunday night. We've got a free pair of tickets up for grabs. We got more than one pair of tickets. Here's how you enter. You use the Jeans Plumbing text line. And text us the word TING, T-I-N-G. 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Got to be at least 18 to enter. Tomorrow morning, 7:15, we'll be announcing the winners. Whiskey Myers, TING Pavilion.

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1: Well, you tell me how she was when you once knew her. How she played her games with many, many men. And you tell me that.

96.9 WSIG, Real Country Morning Show for a Thursday. How you doing? Dave Thomas here. Playing with the Queen of Hearts, Juice Newton. Actually, we're just trying to get one foot in front of the other, Juice. We're not even really playing yet, I don't think. Are we awake enough to play? Good morning, hopefully so. Coming up, what you need to know to start your day. We'll get into that coming up next. It's Riley Green. Damn good day to leave. 96.9 WSIG.

96.9 WSIG, Michelle Wright, Take It Like a Man, 609. Good morning. Happy Thursday to you. Hopefully you're doing well. Let's get you out of the gate to what you need to know to start your Thursday morning. A North Carolina man led state police on a short chase yesterday on I-81 South in Augusta County. RocktownNow.com reports that 37-year-old Marvin Grant of Charlotte is said to be wanted for a triple shooting in Manassas earlier yesterday morning. Grant is said to have stopped at the rest area at mile marker 237. Troopers approached him there. He fled until he stopped on 81 South around mile marker 227, where he pulled off the side of the road and pulled a gun on himself. Authorities say sometime later he took his own life. The incident held up traffic for more than several hours. You can read more about this at rocktownnow.com. Today is October 1st, which means our pink breast cancer awareness t-shirts are available once again. A

0: Minimum $10 donation, and all the proceeds go to the American Cancer Society. 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We'll also have select locations. We'll be on the streets live over the next few weeks selling these pink breast cancer awareness shirts. They look awesome this year. Whiskey Myers coming to Ting Pavilion in Charlottesville Sunday night. If you'd like to have a shot to go see this national recording act, text the word Ting, T-I-N-G, Ting. Text that word to us on the Jeans Plumbing text line. That number is 540-432-1128. 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Got to be at least 18 to enter. The winners will be announced tomorrow morning at 7:15. Baseball playoffs. The Chicago White Sox ended the season with the Houston Astros yesterday, winning 7-3. Chicago winning that series 2-0. Philadelphia rallied to beat Atlanta yesterday 4-3. My Braves choked. Series now tied at 1. They'll play tonight at 8 o'clock. The Yankees pounded the Red Sox to end their season 9-2. The final score yesterday. The Yanks win that season, that series rather, 2-0. And the Chicago Cubs fell to the San Diego Padres last night 4-1. And the Padres win that series 2-0. NFL tonight, Thursday night football, Pittsburgh at Cleveland. That'll be at 8:15 kick on Prime. Today, being October the 1st, is National Pumpkin Spice Day, which means we're going to be living in pumpkin spice hell for a while. At least those of us who are not pumpkin spice fans. Celebrity birthdays today include actress Julie Andrews turning 91, actor Randy Quaid turning 76, actor Christopher Titus is turning 62, model and actress the lovely Cindy Margolis turning 61, actor and comedian Zach Galifianakis turning 57, and actress Brie Larson is 37 today. And that's what you need to know to start your day with 96.9 WSIG.
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2: Looking great out there on the roads right now. No accidents or major delays to pass on to you currently. But if you're seeing it and we're not saying it, call the WSVA traffic.
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1: 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Clear skies, 58 degrees in Maritown. Waking up to that morning kiss. 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

Mel McDaniel, Louisiana, Saturday night, 6:22. Happy Thursday morning to you. Dave Thomas here for the Real Country Morning Show. 55 degrees clear here at Harrisonburg. Going to be a nice day today. Warm tomorrow and then somewhat of a big cool down. A comfortable cool down coming our way for Saturday. More details in your forecast coming up in a little bit. Hey, don't forget, tomorrow morning, 9 o'clock, the latest Shen Valley deal goes live. We're talking about the Southern Kitchen in Newmarket. This is going to sell out in mere minutes. You spend $25, you get $50 in gift certificates. I mean, what more could you ask for, right? 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
1: 96.9 WSIG, Merle Haggard. Song number 157 years ago, yet still sings so true in 2026. Written and performed in 1969. And here we are, 57 years later, going, yeah, I relate to that. I recognize myself in that song. 6:30, good morning. How you doing? Dave Thomas here on a Thursday morning. Time for some country music news, notes, and nuggets out of Nash, Vegas. And congratulations going to Riley Green. He earns his first Billboard 200 Top 10. His album, That's Just Me, debuted at number 3 with 60,000 equivalent album units. Now, part of that, I think, is the country music fans loving Riley Green. Part of that is him being on The Voice and people seeing his personality and all the things that are coming out. This includes 29,000 album sales, 30,000 streaming equivalent album units. So congratulations to Riley Green. Number 3 on the Billboard Top 200 Top 10. That's pretty impressive there. Hey, Miranda Lambert is headlining the grand opening of Nashville's newest venue, The Truth. Now, it's happening tonight, and she'll be performing hits from her catalog and selections from her new album, Crisco, which comes out tomorrow. That show is sold out, but Crisco, the album, will be out tomorrow. Well, Darius Rucker recently sat down and was talking about the early days when he and Hooting the Blowfish were playing in Columbia, South Carolina. And it wasn't for big money. Sometimes not even money at all.
2: Money and beer. Like, I guess probably that Dave Matthews show we played with the Frat House, we probably got $1,000 in.

0: our first probably 10 gigs, 15 gigs with Strictly for Beer. We had to steal the PA from the university because we couldn't afford to ring the PA. So I was in a show choir and we had our own PA. And the guy who was in charge of it was a friend of mine. So we'd steal the PA and take it to the club and play it.
1: Who do you have to steal a PA to use? That's if the show choir is not using it. And their first 10 or 15 gigs, I just played for cases of beer. Oh, the glamorous life of getting a band off the ground, right? And Luke Combs says he has lost 30 pounds. And there's a primary motivating factor, and that's hunting.
2: Down 30 lbs since last time. Obviously, getting healthy is, you know, the main goal. But this has been one of the big motivators for me, was to come here. You know, I got up and down with the guys in New Mexico last year, enough to get by. And, you know, I can always be better, I feel like. But I just really wanted to be able to hold my own out here.
1: He wants to be able to hold his own when he goes on the group hunts, being able to get up and down the tree stands and those sorts of things. So, Luke Combs, finding that motivating factor to lose weight. I guess when you got, you know, lots of money and a big tour and things are going your way, hunting can be your motivating factor. For the rest of us, we're just trying to pay our bills, right? 6:32, there you go. Today's country music news, notes, and nuggets out of Nash Vegas from 96.9 WSIG.
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4: 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Well, dry and productive conditions will continue through Friday afternoon, followed by beneficial soaking rain as we head toward the weekend. We'll go from temperatures in the 80s today and tomorrow, dropping back down to the 60s as the weekend arrives. It looks like the possibility of some showers and a more soaking rain as we head into the weekend. Widespread showers, a few thunderstorms possible starting Friday night. Rain chances continue and will be high for Saturday into Sunday. Temperatures will be in the 60s as we head through the weekend. We'll stay in the 60s during the day next week, but with clearing skies, the overnight lows could drop into the 30s, bringing some frost to the Shenandoah Valley.

0: Stay in the 60s during the day next week, but with clearing skies, the overnight lows could drop into the 30s, bringing some frost to the Shenandoah Valley. 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

0: Cancer. Someday we hope it's nothing more than a six-letter word. 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

96.9 WSIG. I think what he's saying is he's tired of trying. 644 Morgan Wallen. Been by now. We got a traffic situation to make you aware of that's popped up over the last few minutes. I-81 northbound in Harrisonburg. Mile marker 252. A multi-vehicle crash. The left shoulder and left lane are closed. Once again, 81 northbound. Mile marker 252. Multi-vehicle crash is closed. The left lane and the left shoulder. So sort of heads up there as you're getting out and about. Try to avoid that area if you can, because not sure what it's going to look like in the next little bit, but could be some backups happening. Apparently things are moving, but probably slowly. So again, 81 northbound, mile marker 252 in the Harrisonburg area. Expect delays due to a multi-vehicle crash.

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0: 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Brett Young and Lady, 652 on a Real Country Thursday morning with Dave Thomas. Good morning. Hey, don't forget, keep listening for the Fear Forest Sounder. And now that we're in October, it becomes a little more real for folks. We got tickets to Fear Forest in Harrisonburg. Listening for the Fear Forest Sounder when it plays, be caller number 9. Got to be at least 18. You could not have won from us in the last 30 days. So if you like having a wit scared out of you, we can hook you up. Fear Forest in Harrisonburg. 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
2: Headed northbound on I-81 at mile marker 252 in Rockingham County. Expect delays due to a multi-vehicle crash there. The north left shoulder and left lane are now closed. Also, we have an accident at Freedom's Church Road and I-81 North there in Mount Crawford, so be advised, delays there as well. If you're seeing it and we're not saying it, call the WSVA.

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0: Cancer. Someday we hope it's nothing more than a six-letter word. Today we're making amazing strides towards that reality. 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
3: For WSVA News, I'm Lyndon Kaiser. A statewide search for a North Carolina man wanted at a shooting in Manassas came to a deadly conclusion yesterday in Augusta County. Manassas City Police Chief Doug Keene told reporters it all began at 7 o'clock in the morning at an area rental facility.
4: Officers arrived on the scene. They found three victims on site. All three were employees of United Rental. All three are in critical condition. The initial investigation identified a co-worker, a Marvin Grant.
3: Two of those victims have since died, and one remains hospitalized in stable condition. An hour after the attack, Matt Demline with the Virginia State Police says a trooper spotted the 37-year-old Grant fleeing south down Interstate 81 near the 235-mile marker in Augusta County. After an attempted traffic stop and brief pursuit, Grant pulled over at mile marker 227 in Verona at around 10:30, where he suffered a fatal self-inflicted gunshot wound. Demline reports that there was no use of force by Virginia State Police. For WSVA News, I'm Lyndon Kaiser.
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6: Sunny skies today, high 84, winds will be south at 4 to 8 miles per hour. Partly cloudy tonight, low 57. Tomorrow, partly sunny early, then some clouds and 86. Some clouds and showers.

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It's Kid Myself from WSIG. We

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Good morning. How you doing? Welcome into a Thursday morning. Dave Thomas on your radio for the Real Country Morning Show. My marker 252 in Harrisonburg got a bit of a situation.

going on there, 81 northbound. So be careful traveling in that area. Get you more details on that coming up with a look at traffic on the way. And it's a monumental day in radio history today. I'll explain why. It's George Strait, Heartland, 96.9 WSIG. Good morning.

96.9 WSIG, Rodney Crowell, Above and Beyond, 714. How you doing on a Thursday? Dave Thomas here. Thanks for staying with me this morning or waking up and starting your day with me, whatever you're doing here. Trying to get through yet another day. Work and school, here we go. It was on this date in 1920, October 1st, 1920. Scientific American, they rolled out a big press release.

0: Back in 1920, there weren't websites and cell phones and alerts you could set to get notification. This had to be done through the newspaper. Scientific American announced that very soon they will be able to transmit music into people's homes via the radio. People got all excited. The following year, according to reports, you could go into any store and the selection of radios was probably one of the more popular things you would buy. So that announcement rolled out October 1st, 1920. That was 1908 on this date. Henry Ford unveiled the Model T. Monumental day in automotive history, for sure. And for entertainment histories, on this date, 1962, Johnny Carson made his debut on The Tonight Show. Some say it's not been the same since. That's for sure. And it was on this date, October 1st, 1988. I began my career in radio. I was a 17-year-old high school senior, and I'd always been fascinated by radio. That was kind of what I wanted to pursue. But my guidance counselor, I had a really, really awesome guidance counselor. Her name was Sarah Buchanan. And we're sitting in her office. I was a senior. And she says, "Dave, what are you going to do? You graduate here in a few months. What are you going to do?" "I don't know." She said, "Well, what are you good at? Let's work with your strengths here. What are you good at?" And honest to God, as I'm sitting here, this is a true story. I said to Ms. Buchanan, she said, "What are your strengths?" I said, "Sitting on my butt and running my mouth," because I was kind of a lazy child. But I did like to talk. And so we laughed about sitting on my butt and running my mouth. Well, she came to me a couple of days later and said, "Hey, the local radio station in town, they're looking for somebody to do the night shift, work between 6 p.m. and 10 p.m. I know you've kind of got an interest in radio. Are you interested?" I was like, "Yeah, sounds great." Even though I'd made fun of that radio station my entire life. October 1st, 1988, began a career that has spanned 38 years. 21 stations in 4 states. I've avoided having a real job for 38 years, and somehow I convinced my wife to marry me and so she could tag along with me to avoid having a real job. So I'm thankful. It's kind of ironic that it coincides with the announcement that radio would soon be in people's homes back in 1920. 717, good morning. Hope your morning's off to a great start here with 96.9 WSIG.
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2: Headed northbound on I-81 at mile marker 252 in Rockingham County. Expect delays due to that multi-vehicle crash we mentioned earlier. The north left shoulder and left lane are currently closed. If you're seeing it and we're not saying it, call the WS.
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5: Sunny skies today, high 84, winds will be south at 4 to 8 miles per hour, partly cloudy tonight, low 57. Tomorrow, partly sunny early, then some clouds and 86, some clouds and showers.

96.9 WSIG. Luke Bryan. That's a tough spot to be in when all your friends got to give you all the info because you don't remember. Embarrassing story. I was in college having dinner with a new girlfriend. Waitress comes up and says, "You look familiar." I've got one of those faces, maybe the post office wall. She said, no, I know who you are. I thought, okay, maybe she listened to the radio station. No. Apparently, I had gone to a New Year's Eve party she was at, don't remember. And she said there were pictures floating around, which I never saw. Uncomfortable conversation with a new girlfriend. Similar to all my friends say. Hey, heads up, 81 northbound. Still got a situation going on. Mile marker 252 in Rockingham County. 81 north 252. Crash there, causing backups of about a mile. So try to avoid that area if you can. Again, 81 northbound. Mile marker 252. Backups of about a mile. Coming up, the Bragging Rights Breakfast Quiz on WSIG.

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one who always said I never needed anyone. 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

0: 96.9 WSIG. That song gets better every single time I hear it. Don Williams, I'm the one. 7:32. Again, traffic update for you. Heading 81 northbound in Rockingham County. Mile marker 252. Things backing up about a mile. A multi-vehicle crash. Again, mile marker 252. Things backed up there. 81 northbound. Try to avoid that area if you can. We'll keep you posted if things improve, which hopefully they will very soon. 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It's time now to play the Paul Obaugh Ford Bragging Rights Breakfast Quiz, presented by Paul Obaugh Ford in Stanton. Are you ready? On the line today, we've got the exclusive Bragging Rights hat to the first correct caller that has not won from us in the last 30 days. Now, listen carefully to this. Only one clue again, but listen very carefully. 5% of Americans have one of these with them right now. What is it? 5% of Americans have one of these with them right now. What is it? 540-432-1128. 540-432-1128. First correct caller that has not won in the last 30 days, you're picking up the Bragging Rights hat, the exclusive Bragging Rights hat from Paul Obaugh Ford in Stanton. Once again, 5% of America.
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0: Not WSIG 736 playing the Paul Obaugh Ford Bragging Rights Breakfast Quiz. 5% of Americans have one of these with them right now. What is it? Good morning, WSIG. Hello, what's the answer?
1: A toothpick.
0: A toothpick. That's a great guess, but that's not it. Good try. Try again, please. Thank you. Yeah, most of us start carrying those things around. I've got the placards with me pretty much everywhere I go. Hey, WSIG, good morning. Hello, what's the answer?
1: A handkerchief?
0: It's not a handkerchief. That's a good guess. Try again, please. Thank you. Good morning, WSIG, what's the answer?
1: Toothpick.
0: It's not a toothpick. That's a great guess, though. Try again, please. Thank you. Good morning, WSIG, what do you think the answer is?
2: Good morning. Is it a work laptop?
0: It is not a work laptop. That's a good guess. Try again, please. Thank you. Good morning, WSIG. Hello, what's the answer?
3: Is it a wristwatch?
0: It is not a wristwatch. Good try. Try again, please. Thank you. Some good guesses, and we'll give you the original clues, some bonus clues for you as well. 5% of Americans have one of these with them right now. Now, your bonus clues are these. This is lightweight, and it fits in one hand. It's lightweight, and it fits in one hand. And this is kept out of sight most of the time. So it's lightweight, fits in one hand. It's kept out of sight most of the time. And 5% of Americans have one of these with them right now. 540-432-1128. It is the Paul Obaugh Ford Bragging Rights Breakfast Quiz with Steve Warner. 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

0: 96.9 WSIG, 7:41 on a Thursday morning. We're playing the Paul Obafor Bragging Rights Breakfast Quiz. 5% of Americans have one of these with them right now. This is lightweight, fits in one hand, and it's kept out of sight most of the time. Hello, WSIG. Good morning. What do you think the answer is?
1: Good morning. I'm going to say a Zippo cigarette lighter.
0: Ooh, a Zippo cigarette lighter. Being very specific, which I like that answer, but that's not it. Good try. Try again, please. Thank you. Zippo cigarette lighters. Had a friend in college. He would not even light his cigarette if it wasn't with a Zippo. He was sort of a lighter snob. Hey, WSIG. Good morning. Hello. What's the answer?
2: Good morning.

0: Disposable lighter.
1: A disposable lighter. That's a great guess. Try again, please. Thank you. Not it. Lighter's on the mind of folks today. Hey, WSIG, good morning. Hello, what's the answer?
2: A business card.
1: A business card. That's a good guess, but that's not it. Try again, please. Thanks. Good morning, WSIG. What's the answer?
3: Is it a pocket knife?
1: It is not a pocket knife. That's an excellent guess. Try again, please. Thank you. Good morning, WSIG. Hello, what's the answer?
4: Rabbit's foot.
1: A rabbit's foot. Nope, that's not what it is. Try again, please. Thank you. Good morning, WSIG. What's the answer?
5: Fingernail clippers.
1: Fingernail clippers. That's a good guess, but that's not it. Try again, please. Thanks. All right, so I'm going to give you all the clues and then your drop-dead giveaway clue. 5% of Americans have one of these with them right now. This is lightweight, fits in one hand, it's kept out of sight.

most of the time. And your drop dead giveaway clue is this. This is money. But how much? This is money. But how much? 5% of Americans have it with them right now. 540-432-1128. 540-432-1128. The first correct caller that has not won in the last 30 days, you're a winner. The Paul Obaugh Ford Bragging Rights Breakfast Quiz on WSIG. 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

0: 96.9 WSIG, Rodney Atkins, been going through hell. Just keep on moving. 746. We're playing the Paul Lubon Ford Bragging Rights Breakfast Quiz. 5% of Americans have one of these with them right now. Lightweight, fits in one hand. This is kept mostly out of sight. This is money, but how much? WSIG, good morning. Hello, what's the answer?
1: Is it loose pocket change?
0: No, it's not pocket change. That's a good guess, so try again, please. Thank you. Yeah, we don't carry a lot of that with us anymore, do we? Hey, WSIG, good morning. What's the answer?
2: A $2 bill.
0: A $2 bill. That's a good guess, but that's not it. Try again, please. Thank you. Good morning, WSIG. Hello, what's the answer?
3: Silver dollar.
0: A silver dollar. That's a good guess, but that's not it. Try again, please. Thanks. Good morning, WSIG. Hello, what's the answer?
4: Has anybody said pocket knife?
0: Pocket knife. That's not what it is. Try again, please. Thank you.
4: All right.
0: Good morning, WSIG. Hello, what's the answer?
5: Is it a $2 bill?
0: It is not a $2 bill. Try again, please. Thanks. All right, so... not a $2 bill, not pocket change, not a silver dollar. 5% of Americans have one of these with them right now. It's money, but how much? 540-432-1128, 540-432-1128. 5% of Americans have one of these with them right now. It's money, but how much? The Paul Obaugh Ford Bragging Rights Breakfast Quiz. 96.9 WSIG.

0: 96.9 WSIG, Garth and the Thunder Rolls, 7:50, Real Country Morning Show for a Thursday. We're still playing the Paul Obaugh 4 Bragging Rights Breakfast Quiz. 5% of Americans have one of these with them right now. Lightweight, fits in one hand, mostly kept out of sight. It's money, but how much? And it's not a $2 bill, a silver dollar, or pocket change. Hello, WSIG. Good morning. What's the answer?
1: Is it a $100 bill?
0: It is a $100 bill indeed. Who is this?
1: Loretta Riley.
0: Hello, Loretta. How are you?
1: I am fine. I was trying to get through. My grandson was in the car, and he said, "Mom, it's money. It's money. I think it's a $100 bill."
0: Wow.
1: Well, I've already dropped him off at school, so he said, "Can you try to get through?"
0: Well, tell him you got through and you won, and tell him we need to have him in Washington. If he can figure that out, he needs to be he needs to be leading our country, I think. What's his name?
1: His name is Adam Parnell, and he is autistic.
0: Okay,
1: but he listens to the radio station every day.
0: Well,
1: he copies you guys. He knows you guys' name by heart. He knows the phone number and everything. He said, "Mom, call him. And he gave me the phone number, and I kept trying. I said, "I'm going to try," but it was busy.
0: Well, God bless Adam for his attention and listening and for his diligence, and God bless you for getting through, because it paid off for you. $100 bill, the correct answer. You've won Adam the exclusive Bragging Rights hat. Congratulations.
1: Thank you.
0: Where are you calling from?
1: I am from Stanton.
0: All right. In Stanton. Very good. Well, hang on a second, Loretta, so we can get some information. But tell us how you spell country in the morning.
1: Only station, WSIG.
0: Thank you, Loretta. Thank you, Adam. Yeah. 5% of Americans have a $100 bill with them right now. Do you? Come on now. You know where I work. I'm not even answering that. 7:52. We'll play again tomorrow morning. The Paul Obaugh 4 Bragging Rights Breakfast Quiz here on 96.9 WSIG.

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2: Headed southbound on Route 29 in Albemarle County near Lenox Avenue. Expect delays due to that disabled vehicle there. The south left shoulder and left lane are currently closed. If you're seeing it and we're not saying it, call the WSV.
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3: For WSVA News, I'm Lyndon Kaiser. A statewide search for a North Carolina man who was wanted in a shooting yesterday in Manassas came to a deadly conclusion in Augusta County. Virginia State Police spokesman Matt Demline reported that a trooper spotted the suspect, Marvin Grant of Charlotte, traveling south on Interstate 81 in the Weirs Cave area. After attempting a traffic stop at the rest area, the suspect vehicle continued to travel south to near the Verona exit.
4: At the 227-mile marker, the suspect pulled over to the side of the interstate and exited the vehicle with a firearm pointed at his head. The Virginia State Police tactical team and a negotiator were brought to the scene.
3: Despite the efforts, Grant suffered a self-inflicted gunshot wound at around 10:30. He was taken to a hospital where he was pronounced dead. The incident forced authorities to close the interstate for several hours, which snarled traffic throughout the valley. The next phase of Stanton's downtown tunnel repair project begins today. City officials say West Johnson Street will close to through traffic near the parking garage as excavation begins this morning at 7 o'clock. For WSVA News, I'm Lyndon Kaiser.
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6: Sunny skies today, high 84, winds will be south at 4 to 8 miles per hour, partly cloudy tonight, low 57. Tomorrow, partly sunny early, then some clouds and 86. Some clouds and showers expected Saturday, high at 60. From the News Talk 92.1 and 550 WSVA Weather Center, I'm Frank Welt.
0: Thanks a lot, Frank. We've got some sunshine, 54 degrees right now at our studios in Harrisonburg. 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

96.9 WSIG 807. Good morning. Welcome into the Real Country Morning Show for Thursday. Sunshine, beautiful day. In Harrisonburg, it's 54 right now. Working our way up to maybe 85, but 60 by Saturday. Yep. The Tales of Your Forecast coming up on WSIG.

0: 96.9 WSIG, Bama Mountain Music. Good morning. It is a Real Country Thursday. Dave Thomas here. Linda Kaiser joining us from the newsroom. Good morning, sir. How the world are you?
1: Good morning. You know, I'm having a Friday feeling on this Thursday. Yeah. I've had this before, but it's been maybe a little while.
0: Meaning you don't know what day it is, or meaning things are going well?
1: It just feels fun. Feels like the Friday fun on Thursday. I don't know why.
0: Exactly. I woke up as sluggish as it could be this morning.
1: Yeah.
0: And sort of prayed my way out of it.
1: Yes, exactly.
0: You know, like, Lord, I'm going to need some help today because goodness gracious, that sleep didn't help.
1: You know, yeah, well, you got that.
0: You get here and things are going well.
1: Things are going well. Well, that's good, man.
0: That's a good day. Let's get into another news.
1: Yeah.
0: Is where we do a news story that doesn't cross Lyndon's desk because he does hard-hitting, factual, real news. And this one is not making fun of somebody, but this I thought was kind of interesting. Now, first I must ask you this question.
1: Okay.
0: Do you like candy corn?
1: Yeah.
0: Okay, so you're a candy corn kind of guy.
1: Well, my wife and my kids probably like it more than I do. But when it's there, guess

0: what I do. I eat it.
1: Here's the question. Is is candy corn the fruitcake for Halloween?
0: It might, because it's made its way into tradition.
1: Right.
0: If there's something that kind of goes, oh, it's traditionally, I feel like it's now October or Halloween or whatever, then it doesn't matter if it's good or not. It's just part of the tradition.
1: I don't necessarily like candy corn. The reason I stopped eating candy corn, because I didn't want to keep digging it out of my teeth 18 hours later, you know? So that was the main
0: reason. It's like a dentist's worst nightmare.
1: Exactly. Yeah. Well, I bring it up because the folks at Tombstone Pizza.
0: Oh, no. Oh, no.
1: What do you want on your tombstone?
0: Oh.
1: How about candy corn?
0: No.
1: Yeah. They're putting out a limited edition pizza kits. They sell for $1.31 each. And available, you get a candy corn frozen pizza. 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Yep. 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
0: Now, is it supposed to be a dessert pizza, or is there like sausage and ham, you know, all the different meats and cheese?
1: It's a five cheese pizza that you sprinkle with candy corn.
0: No. Boo. I say boo. Boo, Tombstone.
1: Not boo scary, but boo, you stink.
0: I didn't even mean it like that, but yes, good job of that. No, I mean, come on, what are they thinking?
1: Well, they're thinking that idiots like us will sit down and talk about it, and somebody out there is going to buy 20 of them because they're $1.31 a piece. 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
0: I don't think so. I think this weird mixture of foods that we've got going on these days, where they're mixing these things, there are some cool things they come up with. I don't know if that's one of them.
1: Yeah, I don't think so either. I mean, again, if you already don't like candy corn. Now, if you love candy corn, this will blow your skirt above your head. I mean, it's going to make you really happy.
0: Well, look, I asked if it was a dessert pizza because, okay, I could see that. 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
1: Yeah, candy corn and cheese.
0: Come on. 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
1: 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There you go.
0: Hand slices of those out. On Halloween.
1: Trick or treat.
0: Here you go, Junior.
1: Candy corn pizza.
0: Try this.
1: Get it while it's hot.
0: Gosh.
1: Junior, why do you have cheese all inside your Halloween container here, your Halloween bag? Some lady gave me candy corn pizza. But I did eat it, Dad.
0: Yeah, it was gross, but I ate all of it.
1: Ate every single bit of it.
0: Yeah.
1: Can we go back for more?
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0: Roads have cleared up out there. No accidents or major delays to pass on to you right now. But if you're seeing it and we're not saying it, call the WSBA.
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2: 96.9 WSIG, Shenandoah Valley weather.
3: Sunny skies today, high 84, winds will be south at 4 to 8 miles per hour, partly cloudy tonight, low 57. Tomorrow, partly sunny early, then some clouds and 86, some clouds and

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1: Looking for caller number 9 right now to be qualified to potentially be an owner for a day at Shenandoah Downs in Woodstock, 540-432-1128. 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

0: 96.9 WSIG. Riley Green, Think As You Drunk, 837. Real Country Morning Show with Dave Thomas. Looking for caller number 9, getting you qualified to be an owner for a day at Shenandoah Downs on October the 18th. Hello, WSIG. Who is this?
1: Justin.
0: Justin, where are you calling from?
1: Edinburgh.
0: Justin and Edinburgh. Man, congratulations. You're now qualified to be an owner for a day at Shenandoah Downs.
1: Sweet.
0: Here's how it works. Next Monday, we're going to take all the qualifiers from last week and all the ones from this week, have a random drawing Monday morning. If we pull your name out, Justin, you'll need to go to Shenandoah Downs on October the 18th. They're going to randomly pair you with a horse. Whatever that horse wins, you get a cut of it. Could be as much as $2,500, Justin.
1: Sounds great.
0: All right, man. Hang on so we can get you qualified. Tell everybody how you spell country in the morning.
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0: Way to go, Justin. Keep listening. Lisa J and RJ Kelly both have got more chance to get qualified coming up. So you be listening. You could be the owner for a day. Shenandoah Downs will be racing this Saturday and Sunday at the fairgrounds in Woodstock. And, of course, our day is October the 18th. That's the date that our owner for a day is going to be there. So keep listening for your next chance to get qualified from Shenandoah Downs and 96.9 WSIG.
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Dave Thomas here. Don't forget, you've got till 11:59 p.m. tonight to text the word TING. T-I-N-G. TING. T-I-N-G. Text that to the Jeans Plumbing text line to be entered to win tickets. See Whiskey Myers coming Sunday night. I'm just taking a look at the number of people who've entered so far. Holy cow. Wow. Blown away. Less than 24 hours. Blown away by the number of folks who've got more than one pair of tickets. We got multiple pairs of tickets to give away. So send us the word TING, T-I-N-G, to 540-432-1128. That's the Jeans Plumbing text line. You'll be in the running. We'll announce the winners tomorrow morning at 7:15. You've got to be at least 18 to enter.

0: 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Ting, T-I-N-G. 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
2: Roads have cleared up out there. No accidents or major delays to pass on to you right now. But if you're seeing it and we're not saying it, call the WSBA.
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0: Reporters, it all began at 7 o'clock in the morning at an area rental facility.
1: Officers arrived on the scene. They found three victims on site. All three were employees of United Rental. All three are in critical condition. The initial investigation identified a co-worker, a Marvin Grant.
0: Two of those victims have since died, and one remains hospitalized in stable condition. An hour after the attack, Matt Demline with the Virginia State Police says a trooper spotted the 37-year-old Grant fleeing south down Interstate 81 near the 235 mile marker in Augusta County. After an attempted traffic stop and brief pursuit, Grant pulled over at mile marker 227 in Verona at around 10:30, where he suffered a fatal self-inflicted gunshot wound. Demline reports that there was no use of force by Virginia State Police. For WSVA News, I'm Lyndon Kaiser.
2: 96.9 WSIG, Shenandoah Valley weather.
3: Sunny skies today, high 84. Winds will be south at 4 to 8 miles per hour. Partly cloudy tonight, low 57. Tomorrow, partly sunny early, then some clouds and 86. Some clouds and showers.

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We are

0: 96.9 WSIG, just after 9 o'clock. Good morning. Happy Thursday, almost through the work week. Dave Thomas here coming up. We're going to climb inside the Real Country Morning Show time capsule. We'll do that in just a bit. Right now, though, the CDB on SIG.
1: The devil went down to Georgia. He was looking for a soul to steal. He was in a bind because he was way behind and he was willing to make a deal. When he came across this young man sewing on a fiddle and playing it hot, and the devil jumped up on a hickory stump and said, "Boy, let me tell you what. I guess you didn't know it, but I'm a fiddle player too. And if you'd care to take a dare, I'll make a bet with you. Now you play pretty good fiddle, boy, but give the devil his due. I bet a fiddle of gold against your soul, 'cause I think I'm better than you."

opened up his case and he said, "I'll start this show." And fire flew from his fingertips as he rosined up his bow. And he pulled the bow across the strings and it made an evil hiss. And then a band of

The devil bowed his head because he knew that he'd been beat. And he laid that golden fiddle on the ground at Johnny's feet. Johnny said, "Devil, just come on back if you ever want to try again. 'Cause I told you once, you son of a gun,

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Here we go, getting inside the time capsule, looking at some things that occurred on this date in history for the 1st of October. 1956, George Jones released his debut album. Now, I love this because he sort of spoke it into existence, I guess. The name of the debut album, Grand Ole Opry's New Star. George wrote or co-wrote all 14 songs on the album, which included three of his early top 10 hits, Why Baby Why, What Am I Worth, and You Gotta Be My Baby. That was on this date in 1956. 1964, Bitter Tears, Ballads of the American Indian by Johnny Cash was released in the United States, his 20th album. It was a concept album with the tracks focusing exclusively on the history and the problems facing Native Americans in the United States. On this date, 1969, Loretta Lynn recorded Coal Miner's Daughter. 1974, Olivia Newton-John was number one on the country album charts with If You Love Me, Let Me Know. Of course, the title track ranks as her second, or actually her highest charting single on the country chart as it reached number two. The album spent 8 weeks at the top of the charts. We fast forward to 1985, Ronnie Millsap, number one on the country charts with Lost in the 50s Tonight. In the Still of the Night was the subtitle of that one. On 2005, this is interesting. Dierks Bentley was inducted into the Grand Ole Opry. Now, he previously had been banned from the Opry because when he was an employee of then the Nashville Network, he was caught trespassing at the Opry. They lifted that ban in 2003, and he became a member in 2005. Sadly, on his date, 2017, a mass shooting had occurred at the Route 91 Harvest Country Music Festival in Paradise, Nevada. It was during a closing performance by Jason Aldean. A shooter fired into the crowd from the 32nd floor balcony of the Mandalay Bay Hotel, located to the southeast of the Las Vegas Village Outdoor Concert Venue. 58 people died and more than 850 were wounded. Jason Aldean was able to escape uninjured, and less than a week later, he paid tribute to those victims and others impacted by the events in Las Vegas by appearing on Saturday Night Live, giving words of support, and then performing Tom Petty's I Won't Back Down. Now we come to today's Real Country Morning Show time capsule number one. We go back to 1997. This was your number one tune from Diamond Rio, How Your Love Makes Me Feel. 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

0: 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Diamond Rio on this date, 1997. How Your Love Makes Me Feel. That song actually spent 3 weeks at number one back in 1997. It was finally knocked off the top spot by Dina Carter. How Do I Get There? We'll get back inside the time capsule again tomorrow morning at 9:15 for your Friday morning right here on the Real Country Morning Show from 96.9 WSIG.
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1: It is 61 right now in Dayton as we get back to work with more of your favorite music for a Thursday. Tyler Hubbard, 5'9", WSIG. 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

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We got a chance for you to win some last-minute tickets. I'll tell you how coming up. 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

0: 96.9 WSIG, Chris Jansen, me and a beer, Dave Thomason. Don't forget, head over to the Jeans Plumbing text line if you've not done so already. 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Of course, National Act, they've been on Yellowstone. They've been a bunch of places. They're coming to TING Pavilion again. They're a regular there. A lot of folks love them. And you can win free tickets for Sunday night's show. 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Get it in before midnight tonight because tomorrow morning we'll be announcing the winners of those free tickets for Sunday night show for Whiskey Myers at TING Pavilion. Again, the key word is T-I-N-G. Send us that word and you'll be in the running to win those tickets. Good luck to you, okay? I'm wrapping up the Real Country Morning Show for Thursday. Lisa J is in next. She's going to be keeping you company throughout a bulk of your day, starting off her time with you with at least 1 hour nonstop country, presented by Bel Air at Stoneport in Harrisonburg. I'm back tomorrow morning, dark and early at 5:30. We'll kick off a Friday morning together, sliding down toward the weekend. What do you say? Enjoy your Thursday, as always. I'm thankful to God for the gift of gab. See ya.
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We've got great news. We've got the annual pink t-shirts available this year with the proceeds benefiting the American Cancer Society. 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

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Thank you for bringing us our food and drinks. 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

0: 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You know, it's only Thursday. 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

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This is an hour of commercial-free music thanks to Bel Air at Stoneport. We got Riley Green and George Strait coming up. Right now, Russell Dickerson, SIG.

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she was hotter than a $2 pistol. She was the fastest thing around. Long and lean, every young man's dream. She turned every head in town.

0: The King, George Jones on 96.9 WSIG. And speaking of the one you loved back then, let's think about your mom. And let's think about maybe when your mom would cook for the family. Or maybe it was dad. I'm not going to make it all about mom. But let's think about the person that does a lot of the cooking in your family. And just how open to taking your special orders they are. When my mom made dinner, that's what was for dinner. It wasn't, hey, could you go easy on the salt? Or, you know, I'm not doing cheese this month. No, that's not how things worked in my household. And guess what? That's not how things are working at Waffle House now. You know, I worked in food and beverage too, and I understand when people have food allergies and special dietary restrictions, but things have gotten a little out of hand on the restaurant scene, especially with the different viral TikTok and social media food trends. Well, Waffle House isn't having it. There was a huge sign that was posted in a Waffle House window, and it said, all caps, order from the menu. We're not making nothing you've seen on TikTok. No waffle sandwiches, none of that stuff. So maybe when you walk into a restaurant, think about walking into someone else's home, even your own home if you're not cooking, and offering and asking all sorts of special orders. You might want to think twice, because who knows, that sign might be written specifically for you.
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2: The answer to Thursday morning's Paul Obaugh Ford Bragg and Rice Breakfast Quiz. 5% of Americans have a $100 bill on them right now. We'll play again Friday morning at 7:30. Another chance to win the exclusive Bragg and Rice hat. We get your Friday started with a first look at traffic and weather at 5:30. We'll shine the spotlight on bluegrass with Les Irby at 5:35. And it's Friday, which means it's...
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0: at 4 to 8 miles per hour. Partly cloudy tonight, low 57. Tomorrow, partly sunny early, then some clouds and 86. Some clouds and showers expected Saturday, high at 60. 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
1: Thanks a lot, Frank. It's sunny and 75 in Mount Jackson. And here in the Valley, we like to give you a full week's look at the forecast. 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Now, speaking of weather, we got a Seminole wind blowing with John Anderson on 96.9 WSIG.

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Shenandoah Valley loves Patsy Cline on 96.9 WSIG. And it's not crazy to get your requests in early for the High Noon Saloon. 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

Bellamy Brothers on 96.9 WSIG. Thanks for spending your Thursday with me, Lisa J, in the midday. It's October 1st. This is the first day of Breast Cancer Awareness Month, and I'm not just saying this. Every October, I think about my grandma, because my grandma is someone who practically raised me, and I was fortunate that she was in my life until she was 97 years old. So she had a long life. But I think about her because she was diagnosed with breast cancer very late in life, in her 90s. And the doctor even said to her, you know, you've got a type of aggressive breast cancer that typically only affects women in their 40s. Breast cancer is not a one-size-fits-all disease. And, you know, it's taken a lot of decades for folks like the American Cancer Society to find ways to support people in all the ways that they need to be supported, whether that's with prosthetics, with wigs, with, you know, there's so many ways that the American Cancer Society reaches out to help people. And like I said, I think about my grandma. We had a lot of women in my family, whether it's my stepmom, my mom, my grandma, who've been affected specifically with breast cancer. So I think about them a lot. And that's why I always like to mention during this time that hair

Luxembourg Media Group and 96.9 WSIG has the annual pink t-shirts ready and available for you starting today. All the proceeds benefit the American Cancer Society, and you could buy a shirt at our studios if you'd like. We're in Harrisonburg at 1820 Heritage Center Way, right next to Harrisonburg High School. And you can stop by Monday through Friday from 8:30 a.m. to 4:30 p.m. And we also have a lot of designated t-shirt stop locations. We'll definitely share with you where we'll be and when. So maybe if you're out and about in the Valley, not just in Harrisonburg, you can make a pit stop and make a minimum donation of just $10 with all of those proceeds, again, going to the American Cancer Society. We're really grateful for our sponsors that help us do this too. Fear Forest, Rockingham Co-op, Top Bead Welding Service, just a few of the names

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1: On Sunday nights from 8 to 10 p.m., WSIG goes outlaw. It's Red Dirt Proud with J.B. Cloud. You'll hear music from artists like Cody Jinx, Tyler Childers, Brandi Carlile, plus outlaw tracks from Cody Johnson, Park McCollum, and Chris Stapleton. On Saturday nights, we go blue. And on Sunday nights, we...
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It's about to start in 3 minutes. Brooks and Dunn on SIG.

SIG Mount Jackson, Harrisonburg. It's High Noon and time for the High Noon Saloon. 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

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Thanks for giving us a call. 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

New music, Hudson Westbrook on 96.9 WSIG, Paint You Pretty. It's Lisa J in the midday, and I wonder if you've heard about the new employee coming to McDonald's. His name's Archie. Archie might sound just a little bit different than some of the other employees at McDonald's when you hear, "Welcome to McDonald's, can I take your order?" Seems that Mickey D's is giving artificial intelligence another shot at the drive-thru as part of an $8.5 billion investment. And that goes all the way through 2036 to try to modernize their restaurants. Now this time, McDonald's is rolling out Archie. Archie's an AI-powered system that can take your order and even go so far as to suggest an extra item to help make sure your Big Mac and your side of nuggets actually make it into the bag. Now, Archie is basically like any other employee to the folks that work there. They did an Investor Day presentation, and I don't know if you remember this, but back in 2024, Mickey D's ended an earlier drive-through experiment with IBM called the Automated Order Taker. And they tested it at about 100 restaurants, but the technology kind of struggled. So now McDonald's is going back for seconds and betting that this new AI tool can do a better job and convince you to add those fries. So who knows? You could be hearing Archie greet you in the

0: drive-through sometime soon. We're getting fancy at the Golden Arches.
1: 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It's banjos, fiddles, harmonies, and high lonesome sound. Just the way Saturday night.

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2: 96.9 WSIG, Shenandoah Valley weather.
3: Plenty of sunshine this afternoon, high 84. Tonight, partly cloudy with a low at 57. Increasing clouds tomorrow with a high at 86. Showers tomorrow night and Saturday, high 60. 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
4: Thanks, Frank. It's already hit 81 in Timberville and sunny. And it is the High Noon Saloon taking your requests. 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

You know the heart of country music still beats in Luke the Drifter. You can tell it when he sang I Saw the Light. Old Marty, Hank and Lefty, why I can feel them right here with me.

96.9 WSIG knows how Dan feels about his work day today. That came in on the Jeans Plumbing text line. Don't forget, we've still got chances for you to qualify to be the owner of a racehorse for the day. Keep listening for that cue to call and be caller 9. We'll let you know when. Loretta Lynn now on SIG.

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1: That's your cue to call if you want to be a qualifier to be an owner of a racehorse for a day at the Shenandoah Downs in Woodstock. 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
1: Robert Breeden.
0: Robert, you feeling lucky, my friend?
1: Yeah.
0: Good, because you're lucky enough to qualify to be the owner of a racehorse for a day at the Shenandoah Downs in Woodstock on October 18th. Are you available that day?
1: Yes.
0: Wonderful. This is going to work out real well then. Dave Thomas in the Real Country Morning Show is going to be announcing the winning qualifier on October 18th. At about 7:15 in the morning. So be listening. I got my fingers crossed for you.
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0: That's the way to go. Thanks so much. We appreciate you playing along, whether you got a lot of energy or you're pretty chill like he was. We are happy to put you in the pot of qualifiers to go to the Shenandoah Downs.

0: in Woodstock, October 18th. 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

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And for lovers of Whiskey Myers, that high-energy country rock band, we've got five sets of tickets. 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

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Lisa J in the midday, hopefully allaying your fears. Yes, you still have an opportunity to win a pair of tickets to Fear Forest. Keep listening for that ticket window to open and be caller 9 when you hear it. 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

0: Jelly Roll's Liar on 96.9 WSIG. Thanks for listening to me, Lisa J, in the midday. As we sail through a sunny one, let's think about movies that we love. I was surprised to hear a story about The Godfather. Now, trust me, this is no spoiler alert. Anybody that's wanted to see The Godfather has seen it by now. But did you know that that iconic scene where Marlon Brando has that big fluffy kitty on his lap in that office scene, that was totally unplanned? Francis Ford Coppola came waltzing in with a stray cat that had wandered on the Paramount set and just put it right in his lap. Now, Brando went along with it, but what's funny is the little kitty loved the attention so much that it started purring so loudly they had to go back in and re-record the whole scene. That was great. Now, trust me, if you adopt a kitty or a puppy from the RHSPCA, well, they're probably not going to be big movie stars like the cat that was with Marlon Brando, but it certainly will be a star in your home. So, go to 96.9WSIG.com, check out our Pet of the Week, courtesy of Bob Wade Subaru and the RHSPCA.
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Lisa J in the midday cannot believe it's already October. October is Breast Cancer Awareness Month, and we've got the annual pink t-shirts available this year with all the proceeds benefiting the American Cancer Society. 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And again, everything goes to the American Cancer Society. 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

0: Jesse Coulter's I'm Not Lisa on 96.9 WSIG. And, well, you know, I am Lisa. And I am a fan of all things candy. So I kind of like when Halloween swings around. People are so divided about candy corn, though. Some people love it. Some people hate it. And, you know, Brax is probably the most popular brand of candy corn, at least the most recognizable, right? So listen to what Brax is up to now. Brax has launched a limited edition Ode to Candy Corn. It's $22, and no, you don't put it in your mouth. It's a fragrance. It's a perfume with vanilla, spun sugar, and honey notes. Now, if it doesn't sound great to you, it sounds really good to somebody, because the first batch that came out on September 22nd sold out already, and commenters said that the bottles disappeared in under a minute. Now, the final batch goes on sale today at 7 p.m. So if you want to get in on candy corn season, go check out Brock's new perfume, Candy Corn Style. That sound good to you?
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2: Well, according to the Virginia Department of Agriculture and Consumer Services, there's a shortage of large animal veterinarians across the Commonwealth of Virginia. Dr. Melinda McCall is a veterinarian who practices out of Louisa County, and she had this to say about efforts to encourage more large animal veterinarians.
3: The legislature this year has approved some funding to help make some of these large animal practices more sustainable in the state of Virginia. And that's aside from federal money that's available for these younger veterinarians. But certainly that's going to be helpful. Money's not the only answer to it, though. I think us as the farming community have to really welcome in new, you know, young people that maybe don't have a background in agriculture to come to these rural areas and help make them feel it.
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Well, he's topping the bill with Zach Top, Jason Aldean, and Jesse Murphy. Let's hear from Riley Green now on 96.9 WSIG.

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0: 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How about you put a $25 gift card to Wholesome Butcher and Deli in your pocket? 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
4: 96.9 WSIG, Shenandoah Valley weather.
5: Plenty of sunshine this afternoon, high 84. Tonight, partly cloudy with a low at 57. Increasing clouds tomorrow with a high at 86. Showers tomorrow night and Saturday, high 60. 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

0: Reba McEntire on 96.9 WSIG. And if you've got a smart speaker, don't let Alexa hog the spotlight. You can also say, "Hey Google, play WSIG." And you'll hear Joe Nichols, "Gimme That Girl," on 96.9 WSIG.
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Bailey Zimmerman's Chevy Silverado on 96.9 WSIG. I wonder if you've heard that we've got tickets to Whiskey Myers. This is a really hot ticket, but the show is coming up this Sunday night. 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

Kenny Rogers on 96.9 WSIG and Lisa J in the midday. Tanya, I didn't see this one coming. You know, a lot of companies collaborate with each other, but I didn't expect Adidas to collaborate with Snickers. They're doing a football collaboration just in time for Halloween, where they've teamed up on a limited edition candy and football cleat. So this football cleat is brown, just like the outside of a Snickers bar. And then the stripes on it are like the color of nougat. And, well, they've partnered this epic collaboration before Halloween so that you can run around looking like you've got two Snickers on your feet. Now, that wasn't Snickers' idea. There are actually two athletes on the Tennessee Titans team, like Carnell Tate, that were thinking about this and brought the whole partnership to life. So if matching up Snickers and Adidas

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SIG, Lisa J in the midday. I swear that this time we spend together every weekday afternoon is my favorite part of the day. But it's time to say so long and let RJ Kelly come in for your ride home. Lee Bryce on 96.9 WSB.

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Just after 3 o'clock. Hey, it's RJ Kelly checking in for your Thursday. Hope you're having a good one. Another hour of back-to-back country and Highway 101 on WSIG.

96.9 WSIG salutes law enforcement officers. We acknowledge that protecting and serving has its challenges and dangers. And we say thank you for answering that call. 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

0: 96.9 WSIG, Jordan Davis. Turn this truck around. It is RJ Kelly. Fear Forest. I've got some passes here that I'm going to hook you up with a little bit later on this afternoon. Be listening for the cue to call. And when you hear that, be caller 9-540-432-1128. And you've got some tickets to a Fear Forest in Harrisonburg. They are open every weekend in October, starting this weekend, by the way, because it is October 1st, isn't it? And select other days throughout the month, so you can get more details on that at fearforest.net. And keep listening for your chance to win some free passes from WSIG.
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2: No accidents or delays to report. You may run into a disabled vehicle or two, or a little bit of congestion due to construction on I-81. However, everything looks free and clear. If you're seeing it and we're not saying it, call the WSBA Traffic and News Tip Line at 540-214-2500 and let us know. 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
3: The answer to Thursday morning's Paul Obafor Bragging Rights Breakfast Quiz. 5% of Americans have a $100 bill on them right now. We'll play again Friday morning at 7:30. Another chance to win the exclusive Bragging Rights hat. We get your Friday started with a first look at traffic and weather at 5:30. We'll shine the spotlight on bluegrass with Les Irby at 5:35. And it's Friday, which means it's
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5: 96.9 WSIG, Shenandoah Valley weather.
6: Plenty of sunshine this afternoon, high 84. Tonight, partly cloudy with a low at 57. Increasing clouds tomorrow with a high at 86. Shower.

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96.9 WSIG, Ricky Van Shelton. I'll leave this world loving you. 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Doors open at 6, show time is at 7, and you're in for a real, Whiskey Myers puts on a great show, so.

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2: No accidents or delays to report. You may run into a disabled vehicle or two or a little bit of congestion due to construction on I-81. However, everything looks free and clear. If you're seeing it and we're not saying it, call the WSBA Traffic and News Tip Line at 540-214-2500 and let us know. 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

0: 96.9 WSIG, Trisha, with some hugs and kisses this afternoon. It is RJ Kelly, and we are getting you qualified to own a racehorse for a day. Shenandoah Downs in Woodstock. Be listening for the cue to call, which could happen at just about any time now. All right? So when you hear that, just be caller 9 at 540-432-1128, and you are a finalist.
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4: 96.9 WSIG, Shenandoah Valley weather.
5: Plenty of sunshine this afternoon, high 84. Tonight, partly cloudy with a low at 57. Increasing clouds tomorrow with a high at 86. Showers tomorrow night and Saturday, high 60. 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

Okay, Kelly, make sure you check out the Rocktown Now Crime Report at rocktownnow.com. In this week's report, Rockingham County Sheriff Brian Hutchinson discusses flock cameras. Jacqueline Dobrin has all of that for you at rocktownnow.com. 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

Kelly, we've got the annual pink t-shirts available again this year, with proceeds benefiting the American Cancer Society, as October is Breast Cancer Awareness Month. And I will tell you how you can get yourself one of them. More details coming up for you.

0: 96.9 WSIG, George Straits, and Fool-Hearted Memory. It is RJ Kelly. We have got the annual pink t-shirts available again this year. Brand new design. 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
2: On I-81 northbound at mile marker 223.9 in Augusta County near Stanton, motorists can expect delays due to a vehicle crash. The north left shoulder is closed. Traffic backups are approximately 5 miles. Also on US 29 going northbound in Albemarle County in the vicinity of Branchlands Boulevard, motorists can expect delays due to a vehicle crash. The north right lane and right shoulder are closed. If you're seeing it and we're not saying it, call the WSVA Traffic and News Tip Line at 540-214-2500 and let us know. From the News Talk 92.1 and 550 WSVA Traffic Center, I'm Carolyn Unger.
1: Time for this afternoon's ad forecast with Jeff Ishii on 96.9 WSIG.
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3: 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Well, dry and productive conditions will continue through Friday afternoon, followed by beneficial soaking rain as we head toward the weekend. We'll go from temperatures in the 80s today and tomorrow, dropping back down to the 60s as the weekend arrives. And it looks like the possibility of some showers and a more soaking rain as we head into the weekend. Widespread showers, a few thunderstorms possible starting Friday night. Rain chances continue and will be high for Saturday into Sunday. Temperatures will be in the 60s as we head through the weekend. We'll stay in the 60s during the day next week, but with clearing skies, the overnight lows could drop into the 30s, bringing some frost to the Shenandoah Valley.

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0: 96.9 WSIG and RJ Kelly. Our latest qualifier to own a racehorse for a day, Teresa in Elkton. She was caller 9 just a little bit ago. She is now qualified to own that racehorse. Go for the winner Monday, October 5th. Good luck on that, Teresa. How do you spell country in Elkton?
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locked on to 96.9 WSIG, and we certainly appreciate that. It's just after 5. RJ Kelly, another hour back-to-back country, and the latest from Raleigh Green. Think as you drunk I am on WSIG.

0: 96.9 WSIG, Miss Lori Morgan, watch me. It is RJ Kelly, and straight ahead, spotlight on bluegrass with our very own in-house bluegrass specialist, Les Irby, the hillbilly DJ, because we all need a little bluegrass in our day, that's for sure. And that is coming up.
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2: On I-81 northbound at mile marker 223.9 in Augusta County near Stanton, motorists can expect delays due to a vehicle crash. The north left shoulder is closed. Traffic backups are approximately 5 miles. Also on US 29 going northbound in Albemarle County in the vicinity of Branchlands Boulevard, motorists can expect delays due to a vehicle crash. The north right lane and right shoulder are closed. If you're seeing it and we're not saying it, call the WSVA Traffic and News Tip Line at 540-214-2500 and let us know. From the News Talk 92.1 and 550 WSVA Traffic Center, I'm Carolyn Unger.
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7: I'm Beth Macy. As a Roanoke Times reporter, I learned that corruption always leaves a trail. And now, it's leading right to Congressman Ben Klein. Klein takes huge corporate donations, then votes to cut taxes for big business and the 1%, causing thousands of regular folks to lose health insurance and forcing clinics up and down the valley to close. In my book, Dopesick, I took on corruption and the healthcare system. In Congress, I'll do it again. Capping drug prices and stopping insurance companies from denying care that your doctor says you need. I don't take corporate PAC money, and I'll fight to ban congressional stock trading and shut down the revolving door between Congress and lobbying, because my vote can't be bought by anyone.
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3: 96.9 WSIG, Shenandoah Valley weather.
4: Partly cloudy tonight with a low at 55 to 58. Tomorrow, increasing clouds with a high at 86. Showers expected Saturday, rain for Sunday, highs in the low 60s. 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

0: 96.9 WSIG, Eddie Rabbit, Love a Rainy Night. It is RJ Kelly. And hey, you want to win some tickets to see Whiskey Myers at Ting Pavilion in Charlottesville on Sunday night? 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And know that you can go to the show. 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It's a Sunday night in Charlottesville. Doors open at 6. Showtime is 7. 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
2: On I-81 northbound at mile marker 223.9 in Augusta County near Stanton, motorists can expect delays due to a vehicle crash. The north left shoulder is closed. Traffic backups are approximately 5 miles. Also on US 29 going northbound in Albemarle County in the vicinity of Branchlands Boulevard, motorists can expect delays due to a vehicle crash. The north right lane and right shoulder are closed. If you're seeing it and we're not saying it, call the WSVA Traffic and News tip line at 540-214-2500 and let us know. From the News Talk 92.1 and 550 WSVA Traffic Center, I'm Carolyn Unger.
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1: The answer to Thursday morning's Paul Obaugh Ford Bragging Rights Breakfast Quiz. 5% of Americans have a $100 bill on them right now. We'll play again Friday morning at 7:30. Another chance to win the exclusive Bragging Rights hat. We get your Friday started with a first look at traffic and weather at 5:30. We'll shine the spotlight on Bluegrass with Les Irby at 5:35. And it's Friday, which means it's...
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3: 96.9 WSIG, Shenandoah Valley weather.
4: Partly cloudy tonight with a low at 55 to 58. Tomorrow, increasing clouds with a high at 86. Showers expected Saturday, rain for Sunday, highs in the low.

96.9 WSIG and Boob Bash is back. 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

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Thank you for all the hard work that comes with providing for us. 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

0: 96.9 WSIG, Kendall's, and it don't feel like sinning to me. It is RJ. Kelly, we've got more chances for you to qualify to own a racehorse for a day at Shenandoah Downs. Be listening for that cue to call. Could happen at just about any time. When you hear it, just be caller 9, and you are a finalist.
1: 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Waylon, Dolly, George, the Statlers, and the legends you grew up loving. Saturday morning.
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0: 96.9 WSIG and RJ Kelly. I am heading on out. Have a great night. And as always, I will see you on the radio. 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
1: He's a ranch hand in a pinch, man. 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

0: The Night Shift with Robbie V on 96.9 WSIG. Happy October, Shenandoah Valley. It is so good to be with you. Kicking things off with a little Andy Griggs. 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
1: You

0: Dan Seals hanging out on the night shift with Robbie V. It's 96.9 WSIG. And what if I told you that you could get more while spending less to one of your favorite spots here in the Shenandoah Valley? Yes, I'm talking about Southern Kitchen in Newmarket. They have been serving up family favorites since 1955. That is over 70 years to you and me. And tomorrow at 9 a.m., just $25 gets you $50 to spend at Southern Kitchen. Make sure you're there before 9. And you know what? We actually have a deal over there with Greens and Grains Cafe. Buy that so you know all your information's correct. So at 9 o'clock tomorrow morning, you are ready to go. This one's going to sell out, so you don't want to miss it. ShenValleyDeals.com tomorrow, 9 a.m. Good luck getting it.
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A little Zach Brown Band, Homegrown, on the Night Shift with Robbie V. It's 96.9 WSIG. And Gavin Sheets, one of the players for the San Diego Padres, hit a home run in last night's playoff game. Yeah, his dad actually grew up in Stanton, went to Robert E. Lee High School. Pretty cool. Here's Clint Black, Better Man, 96.9 WSIG.

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0: Your second favorite redhead hanging out on the night shift with Robbie V. It's 96.9 WSIG. Your first favorite being me, obviously. And we've all heard that story going around about the Tennessee woman, Krista Pike, who was supposed to be put down to death from lethal injection a couple of days ago. And it didn't work. She is very much alive. And I'm just saying, it is spooky season. And I'm going to stay as far away from her as possible. I think that's a good piece of advice for everybody. Because if the universe is telling us that she is not supposed to be dead yet, what is upcoming? I've seen way too many episodes of American Horror Story to know that is never a good sign. So good luck for that. It's 96.9 WSIG.
1: Hi, everyone. I'm Craig Orndorff, the host of Weekend in the Country. 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Now, in addition to playing some of your all-time favorite songs, we'll have fun facts about those tunes and about the great country performers of our lifetime. 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